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4: 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That's the procedure. 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Back to a rima. 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Everybody feature. 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The feel of girl. Pretty kitty from the beat. I'm Cafina. 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

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You bend your back and you ain't look back. 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You want a man to come and attack. You bend your back and you ain't look back. You bend your back and you ain't look back. You bend your back and you ain't look back. You want a man to come and attack. You bend your back back. You bend your back back. You bend your back and you shake it like a shock shock. You bend your back back. You bend your back back. You bend your back and you shake it like a shock shock. Shot shot. Shot in your. Shot shot shot. Shot in your. This machine and a sewing machine. Get machine and a washing machine. Machine and a sewing machine. Get machine and a washing machine. You bend your back back. You bend your back back. You bend your back and you shake it like a shock shock. You bend your back back. You bend your back back. You bend your back and you shake it like a shock shock. Shot shot. Shot in your. Shot shot shot. Shot in your. This machine and a sewing machine. Get machine and a washing machine. Machine and a sewing machine. Get machine and a washing machine.

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0: Ring, ring, ring, only call and she phone. 10 missed calls, boy, leave she alone. 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
1: DJ Gio. Oh.

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Hey Geo, mix master, Wagwan brother, youngest versatile DJ, DJ Geo.

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And for the we enjoy the last couple of days. 3 and 4 games happening. Sometimes 9 games happening. But yeah, today's the first day. With only since the opening, since we only 1 game.

who make it and who make it. What you gonna make it? Rubber should play last night. We'll never, you will never raise that trophy. But yeah, to go too deep into that. Yeah, I'm watching lineups there. Some interesting matchups actually. Yeah, that Germany Paraguay could be a tricky one for them. But South Africa plays Canada today. Portugal, Croatia, Spain, Austria, United States, Bosnia, Belgium, Senegal is on one side of the draw. Next side is Brazil, Japan is a nice little. Brazil might have a handful to deal with. Africa goes to Norway, Mexico, Ecuador. England plays Congo, who come back and scrape a win at the end to send Iran home. Argentina, Cape Verde, Australia, Egypt, Switzerland, Algeria, and Colombia versus Ghana. Yeah, so you think matching up nice? Well, again, today is only Canada versus South Africa, but tomorrow, from 1 p.m. Brazil plays Japan, at 5 p.m. is Germany, Paraguay, and at 9 o'clock in the night, it's Netherlands versus Morocco. So yeah, ladies, you can get your man to do something today. He could pour wash the yard, he could help you in the kitchen, he could do something today because you only have one game. Don't let him fool you and say football. You'll get a lease up today. But from tomorrow, we're back at it again. We're at the brunch. Morning.

let's get the party started. See you at the bar, you was hardly talking. That's when I knew that your heart was scarring. Friends to lovers need a part to star in. Like, wait, babe, let me ask your pardon. This ain't Gucci, this is Prada, darling. If you want something, you can ask.

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Ting, ting, sit down. Some pot stick or something. 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Canada versus South Africa. 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Johnny!

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0: 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We'll be right back after this. Keep it locked.
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2: Oi, Harbinger. I've been looking for the words to describe you, and really actually it's just like, is the type of woman that like, all right then. Use the type of woman that will make a man or break a man or make a man go and get some money that he never had. Make a man book a flight to somewhere that he never been. Take you up and fly you up, you end up in the Netherlands. No, he in the Netherlands, we're saying that he never had. He gave you peace. He said, looking like a flash flood running with deep swells. Got him moving like the weatherman. You got the super soul.

but this time I figure it's grippery, grippery. 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Boy, I know she tricking for the more. Miss Water Parker got you kicking out the door. River give her girls when the world all rigged in. Deserve diamond and pearls all rigged in. Deserve trip around the world all rigged in. Buy a cell, bag and a purse. All rigged. I be looking for the words to describe you. I really and truly is just like, use the type of woman that like, alright then. Use the type of woman that will mack a man or break a man or mack a man. Go and get some money that he never had. Take a man, book a place somewhere that he never been. Take you up and fly you up, you end up in the Netherlands. No, he in the Netherlands, we saying that he never had. He gave you peace. He said, looking like a flash flood running with deep swells. Got him moving like the weatherman. You got the super.

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River, give her girls when you rode, alright then. 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Deserve triple.

0: taking anything. 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
6: This is a call to action. Turn it up. Turn it up. It's Ojo 961. The sound of now.

Yeah. Way out of dip out of six. 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Why was TPS at my crib until you boy slid? It is what it is. Check signing is my kink. Pushing out ink, I feel like a squid. I would probably need a YouTube search just for me to do.

Let me hit you off the lobby phone. 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Gotta be around, ice on the same, like we monotone. 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Better have a bag with a pipe like they came from a... What? Bag with a pipe like they came from a Scottish home. Damn, wait, talking about ice must be a cell on microphone. How you go from asking for some tickets, now you trying to stop the show. Ironic, cause the ice man was a nice man, now I'm hot and cold. Way out of dip out of six, run out of six, just like it did. Why was TPS at my crib until you boy slid? It is what it is. Check signing is my king, pushing the

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Ask Pluto Banker 21, you know what I'm saying? 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
1: 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Food. 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Food. Food. Food. Food. Food. Food. Food. Food. Food. Food. Food. Food. Food. Food. Food. Food. Food. Food. Food. Food. Food. Food. Food. Food. Food. Food. Food. Food. Food. Food. Food. Food. Food. Food. Food. Food. Food. Food. Food. Food. Food. Food. Food. Food. Food. Food. Food. Food. Food. Food. Food. Food. Food. Food. Food. Food. Food. Food. Food. Food. Food. Food. Food. Food. Food. Food. Food. Food. Food. Food. Food. Food. Food. Food. Food. Food. Food. Food. Food. Food. Food. Food. Food. Food. Food. Food. Food. Food. Food. Food. Food. Food. Food. Food. Food. Food. Food. Food. Food. Food. Food. Food. Food. Food. Food. Food. Food. Food. Food. Food. Food. Food. Food. Food. Food. Food. Food. Food. Food. Food.

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Second man, book a flight to somewhere that he never been. Take you up and fly you up, you end up in the Netherlands. No, he in the Netherlands, we're saying that he never had. He gave you peace. He said, looking like a flash flood running with deep swells. Got him moving like the weatherman. You got the super

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Oh, Father, watch in Zion. Hear our voice, O Jah, today in our prayer, and accept our thanksgiving. Father, we thank thee for all that you have done and for what you're doing. 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

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Girl, your body on fleek, body unique. Every single day you get stalk on IG. 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

0: 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River give her girls when the road, all right then. Deserve diamond and pearls, all right then. 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Yeah, I got a purse. 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So make it.
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0: The sound of now. Guilty pleasures. 6 to 9 p.m. with Richard Trumpet.
1: Ooh, right there.
0: Slow and sexy with Richard.
1: Richard, don't stop.
0: Come, get some love now. Guilty pleasures with Richard Trumpet, 96 number one.

Daniel Caesar, always grateful for the opportunity to be here with you yet another Sunday, just about 13 minutes after 6 o'clock. Thanks and praises to the Almighty for the blessing of seeing today, Sunday the 28th of June 2026. Got to say thank you to Pro for taking care of you from 3 to 6. I'm Richard Trumpet. I'm going to be with you all the way up till 9 o'clock, giving you all your favorite slow jams and more. Good evening to you and welcome to Guilty Pleasures.

still help pay for the wigs. And I help with the lease. You know I ain't never been cheap. Relationships don't always last, but let's not turn it to beef. I come through from time to time and have you grabbing them sheets. That's if you want to, I'm just playing, girl. Stop smacking your teeth. 21.

Rolling back the years with Wyclef and Claudette. Two wrongs on a Sunday evening. The sun sets with love. So many places you could have been, but you made the decision to be on Ojo.

961, and we appreciate having you here. And while you're here, I'm just here to navigate, by the way. You're the one who's really in control, and you get to tell me what slow jam you'd like to hear before 9 o'clock, and you also get to get in your guilty confession via WhatsApp, 7999696. Just simply say, good evening, I'm guilty of loving that special someone. Tell them exactly how you feel about them and request and dedicate an R&B slow jam to him or her. Our first one this evening reads, hey Richard, I'm guilty of loving Brian Alexander. I want him to know that no matter what happens with us, I will always love him from his babes, and I'd like for you to play Anytime from Brian McKnight.

lot of times you have your very own karaoke going on when Guilty Pleasures is on a Sunday evening, whether it's in the car or in the living room, and I'm sure you were singing along with Lady Gaga and Bruno Mars' Die With a Smile. Who are you guilty of loving and why? And what slow jam would you like to dedicate to him or her? 7999696. You can send me a message or a voice note. Gotta say good evening to Simone. Good evening to you. Hope you are having a great Sunday evening. Good evening to you as well, Kizzy. And a special good evening to Baba Maurice and Malachi. Good evening to you both. Getting back to the confessions now, the guilty confessions. Good evening, Richard. I'm guilty of loving Adrian Yearwood, for he's my heartbeat, my soulmate, and the love of my life. Can you please play Wale and Usher, Matrimony? Got that coming up for you. Let me see here. Hello, Richard. Hope you're doing great this evening. I would like to hear Jennifer Hudson, If This Isn't Love. I definitely got that coming up for you. And I believe I have one from Shawnee. Yes, good evening, Richard. With every beat of my heart, I think of you. And from day one, I knew you were all that I ever needed to completely complete me. My life

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Richard, can you please play Matrimony from Usher and Wale for Tamara Sanchez? It's coming from her boo, Shawnee.

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hell of a love song from Bruno Mars, Risk It All. 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

0: of my Sunday evening is made. Allow me to make yours via WhatsApp 7999696. Who are you guilty of loving and why, and what slow jam would you like to dedicate to him or her? Got a special song to play from Jasmine Sullivan, Lions, Tigers, and Bears, dedicated to Major Anthony Booker. That's coming up in a few minutes, and you know exactly who sent that message. So look out for that Jasmine Sullivan coming up in just a few. And let me see what messages we have here. Good evening to the Golden Voice of Radio. I'm guilty of loving Shauna Primus from Emmanuel all the way in New York. And can you please play Irreplaceable from Brian McKnight? We'll try. Good evening, Richard. Would like to request Bruno Mars' Just the Way You Are. Good evening, Richard. Enjoying the music. Can I please hear Love Faces from Trey Songz? That's coming up for you, Sarah. Hi, good evening, Richard. I'd like to take this time to say a special good evening to the woman that I'm glad I met, Brittany Wilson. Wouldn't trade you for the world. Truly remarkable person. And can you please play her favorite song from Kehlani, Nights Like This, or Jordan Sparks' No Air? We'll try to get at least one or both of them in for you. Who are you guilty of loving and why? Send me a WhatsApp message or voice note to 7999696 inside.
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0: myself.
1: Hi, Ethel. Good night. Happy Sunday to you. And I'm dangerously in love with myself, and I would like to request Jaheim, put that woman first.

heard from Kalani. Got some more requested Kalani coming up inside the Pleasure Room. Who are you guilty of loving and why? What slow jam would you like to dedicate to them? Send me a WhatsApp message or voice note 7999696. Good evening. I'd like to hear Kalani and Summer Walker, Another Lover. I'm guilty of loving Christopher Sipasad forever and always. Hi, good evening. I'm guilty of loving Kareem Elias, or is it Ellis? It don't have, or it doesn't have one thing I wouldn't do for him. Love coming from Kareem. Please play something special for him. Will do. Good evening, Richard. Hope all is well with you. I'd just like to tell Jaziel Isaac that I love him a lot, and can you please play You Mean the World to Me from Toni Braxton? It's coming from Phoenix. Good evening, Richard. For more my listening pleasure, I'd like to hear How You Gonna Act Like That from Tyrese. That's from Laura Lee. Got that coming up for you. Gotta say happy birthday in advance to the special lady, A. Lee, celebrating a birthday tomorrow. Gonna play this one for you from Faith Evans.

great to have some Doja Cat inside Guilty Pleasures. Hope you're enjoying your Sunday evening. And remember, it could always be a little bit better if you send me a WhatsApp message and let me know what slow jam you'd like to hear inside Guilty Pleasures before 9 o'clock. 7999696. Hi, good evening. I'm guilty of loving my husband, Ronaldo Philip, and I'd like to hear For You from Kenny Lattimore. Pleasant good evening. I'm guilty of loving my children, Azaria, Alexis, and Zion. They are the light of my life. Can I please hear Man That I Need from Olivia Dean or Halo from Beyonce? Thank you and have a great week. Hope you have a great week as well. I was wondering if I was going to hear from Kiara this evening. Hello, good evening, Uncle Richard. Yes, it's me again. I will be doing this every Sunday. Expect me to make a request the next week. I've tried my best not to make a request today. Spoiler alert, I can't. I'm guilty of forever loving my family, the House of Case. They mean everything to me and I don't know what I'll do without them. I'm also guilty of loving myself because self-love is important too. Or that should be self-love is too important, okay. Can you please play either Everybody Knows from John Legend or Burning from Thames?

feel so much better with Guilty Pleasures. And at the top of the hour, we're going to set the mood right for you and that special someone to enjoy some quiet, intimate time. Going to take it inside the pleasure room. That's coming up. And I'm also waiting to hear from you. So let me know what slow jam you'd like to hear before 9 o'clock. And to help take us to the pleasure room, we've got Rihanna.